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21 in service, 2116, new responding, 116 Tyson Lane in Mangrove, 116 Tyson Lane. The 79-year-old female has a severe headache, blood pressure is 81 over 38, she's having difficulty breathing as well.

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1: We have you in service 2124. You're responding 69 Maple Lane, 69 Maple Lane. It's going to be a 72-year-old female having difficulty breathing. She's had lung issues since she had COVID. She used a breathing treatment with no relief.

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0: Squad 23, Squad 23, Lincoln Control Behavioral Health, 3909 South Wilson Road, 3909 South Wilson Road, for abdominal pain, time 2003.
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1: Service 2204. You're responding when controlled by Girl Health, 3909 South Wilson Road, 3909 South Wilson Road. It's going to be Unit 2 East. It's a 57-year-old male in severe abdominal pain. He does have a history of abdominal issues. Medical staff is on scene with the patient.

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0: Service responding to 615 Yale Drive, 615 Yale Drive in Elizabethtown. On a 65-year-old female, history of AFib, states her heart's beating really fast, also experiencing shortness of breath, recently released from the hospital due to AFib. Caller is requesting EMS pulled to the back of the house for the ramp.

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Of Hardin County, we're in service. Scene, you're responding, Kensington Manor, 225 St. John Road, 225 St. John Road. It's going to be in the 300th hall. It's an 81-year-old female. Had a fall. She has a 2-inch gash on the back of her head.

NBHH. 10-4. 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

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Clearing key oil on route station 1 for resupply. 2328.

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1: What's wrong with you?
0: Good morning.
1: 9504, you're responding, 113 South Street, 113 South Street. It's going to be a 23-year-old female, severe abdominal pain. It's going to be below her belly button, around two votes.

0: currently over there.
1: What's wrong with you?
0: Nobody.
1: Name service 04. You're responding 113 South Street, 113 South Street. It's going to be a 23-year-old female, severe abdominal pain. 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She hasn't eaten, has been very weak and fatigued.

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Squad 13, Squad 13, Peddler's Mall, 1111 North Dixie Avenue, 1111 North Dixie Avenue. Breathing problems, time 242.

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2: Orange Jenny in service.
0: I have in service 244. In responding, Heather Small, 1111 North Dixie Avenue, 1111 North Dixie Avenue. APD is out with an adult female complaining of difficulty breathing and dizziness. They did advise you all where to go on scene.

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1: 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It's an 88-year-old female having severe stomach pain and nausea. She is awake and breathing okay.

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going to be 109 East Memorial Drive, apartment 3. 109 East Memorial Drive, apartment 3. 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Also, guys, that she has high blood pressure and high blood sugar. She's unable to check and see what her blood sugar is.

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1: In service 453, you're responding 101 Tulip Court, 101 Tulip Court, Cross Street at Shelton Road. It's a 44-year-old female. Her blood sugar is reading high. She's been throwing up and coughing.

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1: Heavy clearing the Route North, 625.

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1: Calling 125 Low Country Court, 125 Low Country Court. Somebody for a 75-year-old female had an unwitnessed fall. She's now slurring her words, unknown LOC or if she hit her head. So she had a history of tumors on her liver. She's awake and breathing, okay?

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1: Ten four Avian service responding to 107 Legacy Court Apartment B, boy 107 Legacy Court Apartment B. Send me for an 84-year-old male. Advised he left his insulin unit off all night. Not very responsive. He is breathing okay. Believes the sugar is high.

0: Squad 21, Squad 21, respond to 243 Schlafer Way in Rainyville, 243 Schlafer Way, a possible stroke. Timeout 839. 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
1: 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She's unable to talk well and has a slurred speech.
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I have you in service, just running the 324 Henderson Lane, 324 Henderson Lane. 75-78-year-old male had a fall, not able to get him up. 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
1: 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To be for an 83-year-old female, does have stage 4 lung cancer. Fellow advised it's progressing, her chemo meds are no longer working. She's complaining of headache and weakness and has not eaten in a couple days.

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2: Stay in service, responding to Kensington Manor, 225 St. John Road, see room 308, bed B boy, a 79-year-old male with acute respiratory failure. Her stats are at 83 on 6 liters. They advise he possibly aspirated and was vomiting. A little less alert than his normal, but is still responsive.
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0: 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Timeout 1012.
1: Okay, and then check this break.
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2: 10-4, we're responding to the Justice Center, 120 East 60 Avenue, 120 East 60. 25, 75-year-old female should be in the courthouse office. Altered mental status, 2103 called it in.

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0: Respond to 22, respond to 22, respond to 823 Bryan Court in Radcliffe, 823 Bryan Court, pressure of Toy Avenue on breathing problems. Time out, 1027.
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0: In service.
1: I have you in service, responding to 823 Bryan Court, 823 Bryan Court. She's a 46-year-old female having difficulty breathing. She is alert, no medical history. She was yelling at dispatch and hung up, so we did not get any further information.

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1: 627 Miller Road, 627 Miller Road. 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I think we'll get up on her own, not complaining of any injuries. No LOC, she's very weak.
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She's breathing okay. They advise it's a possible blood clot.

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1: 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Still undertaken for a CAT scan.

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0: Squad 23, Squad 23, stage in the area of 2930 Liberty Street, Radcliffe, 2930 Liberty Street, an injury after an assault. Tell me out, 1235.
1: Have you okay in service? 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Not 100% on patient information. Just have an older female bleeding. Still getting further.
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0: Quad 31, 2103, Upton Fire Department, Sonora Fire Department, E-Town Fire Rescue. Phone is 79, I-65 southbound in Upton, 79, I-65 southbound, NVA with entrapment. Time out, 1247.
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0: Now having service, departing the 79 I-65 southbound, 79 I-65 south. Received several calls advising a truck tried to do a U-turn on the highway and got hit by a semi. They originally could not advise on injuries, did not appear to be getting out of the vehicle. Not in the roadway, they were able to get off into the median, no rollover.
1: 31's okay. If you don't care, go ahead and check status, please.
0: Stand 4.
1: Patrol, patrol.
0: 412. 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

0: Velma versus Semi. Caller advised that what it seemed to be a semi trying to make a U-turn through the intersection of I-65, where the caller struck it. They are in the median of the interstate. Caller is not really sure if he can get out of the vehicle. We do have airbag deployment. Unable to determine whether or not he's injured.
1: That's negative. I wasn't able to copy any of it. I'm sorry.
2: AM4, we had several calls advising a truck tried to do a U-turn on the highway and got hit by a semi. My caller advised they were unsure on extent of injuries. The drivers did not appear to be getting out of the vehicle.
1: Or if you would, go ahead and start me a second unit.
2: AM4.
3: 31 to go. This is in the fast lane, or what?
2: We had a caller advise the truck came over from the left lane and ended up in the median. Not sure exactly.

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1: We're on the bypass if you want us to head that way.
0: 10-4, if you would. Are you okay on information as well?
1: 10-4, in service.
0: Yeah. I have you in service, 1251.

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3: 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Negative entrapment.
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0: Injury, nobody EMS. We're going to continue here on scene for a little bit until fire gets here for traffic control.
1: 10-4, 1255.
2: Martin County units responding. Be advised, pre-EMS, this is going to be a non-injury accident. They're going to remain on scene until when y'all get there.

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0: It's not injury. Is it okay with you if we stage until you confirm?
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0: Quad 21, respond to 628 North Woodland Drive, apartment 3, 628 North Woodland, number 3, on an illness. Timeout 1344.
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1: 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Coming for a 49-year-old male, complaining of arm numbness and blurry vision. You're alert and breathing, okay?

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0: 22.
1: Yes, sir. I have in service, responding to care first, 1360 Rogersville Road, a room 10, 45-year-old male with onset chest pain, started about an hour ago. Okay, but it is easing up now, no major cardiac history.
0: On scene.
1: Can I have you on scene 1404?

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Two, one, 12. 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

0: 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Respond to 1584 Illinois Road, number 5, 1584 Illinois Road, number 5, on Chesting, ML 1408.
1: Okay. I'll be okay, 1408.

Martin County. 23. 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Responding to 1584 Illinois Road, apartment 5. 1584 Illinois Road, number 5. 43-year-old female, she advised she believes she's having a heart attack. She's had a history of chest pain the past few days. Advised her heart rate to 120 and she's very weak, radiating pain to her left side. There's no other past history of this.

坐一会儿，给注意一句，坐一句，because one BHH with one basement. Turbine with one, 1413.

0: 11, squad 11, station 2 run, 737 Blackjack Road in Radcliffe, 737 Blackjack Road, pressure Woodside Drive on breathing problems, timeout 1460.
1: 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On scene, 1460. That's okay. That'll be okay, 1460.
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1: Service responding to 737 Blackjack Road in Radcliffe. 737 Blackjack Road. It's going to be for a 69-year-old female having difficulty breathing. She does not have any sort of medication. She has the back door will be open for you all.

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Can you advise Squad 11 that their front light bar is not on or not working? When did you copy? Just wanting to advise that your top light bar is either not on or not working.

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22. We're clear of VHH, inbound north. Clear VHH, 1439.

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0: Squad 21, respond to 2961 Deckard School Road, Van Cliff, 2961 Deckard School Road, and medical alarm, timeout 1554.
1: Have you service responding to 2961 Deckard School Road, 2961 Deckard School Road. 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
2: Okay.

0: One company called back and advised they were able to make voice contact with the subscriber. She advised that she was testing the advice. The device, correction, there is no emergency. Go ahead.
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1: 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Life alert called in a medical alarm for an 82-year-old female, had a fall in the kitchen. Unknown extent of injuries, front door is being locked.

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1: Service responding to 222 High Street, 222 High Street. Speaking for a 33-year-old male, advised that his blood pressure is going up and down. Last reading was at 161 over 113 and a heart rate of 141. Advised possible AFib. Also complaining of chest pains and shakiness. It's been going on for about 30 minutes. Does have a history of hypertension.

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0: service.
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Forward. 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
0: 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The history of CVA, family with her.

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0: Quad 41, respond at 293 Fernwood Boulevard, 293 Fernwood Boulevard, E-Town, on chest pain. Time out 1942.
1: Have you okay, 1942?

41. Service. I have you in service, responding to 293 Fernwood Boulevard, 293 Fernwood Boulevard, suite rate 49 year old male, complaining of coughing and dry heaving. Advised that he is hot, sweaty, and weak, also complaining of chest pain. Advised he has no major medical history or cardiac issues, but believes he is having a heart attack.

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Timeout 1950.

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0: Running at 316 Astor Street, 316 Astor Street in Radcliffe. 3470-year-old male. Have a history of seizures. Seems like he's about to have one. He is still conscious and alert.

0: Squad 31. Squad 31, stage in the area of 833 Grayson Street, 833 Grayson Street in Upton, cross street of North Pleasant Hill and Fairview Avenue. Injury, SO is responding there for a domestic. Time, 1957.
1: Are you 1957?

0: 31. Pardon, Danny.
1: 31, go ahead. I have you in service at 1958. You're going to be taking in the area of 833 Grayson Street, 833 Grayson Street in Upton, Foster, North Pleasant Hill, and Fairview Avenue. SO is en route currently for a domestic. People on scene are requesting y'all for a 17-year-old female requesting EMS for lacerations.

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